Ammah wassalatil qa'imah ati Muhammadanil wasilata wal fadilah wasyarafa wad darajatal 'aliyatar rafi'ah wab'ashu maqaman mahmudanil ladzi wa'adta innaka la tukhliful mi'ad.